thank you for being a part of the Hope Radio support team that allows us to share the gospel every day. And there's more hope still to come, because around here, it never stops.

Muhammad Ali, the great world champion boxer, was flying on an airplane when the pilot instructed everyone to fasten their seatbelts due to the turbulence. Everyone complied except Ali, who told the flight attendant, "Superman doesn't need any seatbelt." To which the attendant replied, "Superman doesn't need any airplane either." Some people go through life the same way, like superhumans who treat God like a seatbelt, like someone only needed by weaklings, until they come to that big

0: Muhammad Ali, the great world champion boxer, was flying on an airplane when the pilot instructed everyone to fasten their seatbelts due to the turbulence. Everyone complied except Ali, who told the flight attendant, "Superman doesn't need any seatbelt." To which the attendant replied, "Superman doesn't need any airplane either." Some people go through life the same way, like superhumans who treat God like a seatbelt, like someone only needed by weaklings, until they come to that big crash at the end of life. Knowing God doesn't mean you'll never crash, but it does mean He'll be with you when you land. This is David Jeremiah, encouraging you to get on the road to new life. Discover the safety of God's presence on Route 66.
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Muhammad Ali, the great world champion boxer, was flying on an airplane when the pilot instructed everyone to fasten their seatbelts due to the turbulence. Everyone complied except Ali, who told the flight attendant, "Superman doesn't need any seatbelt." To which the attendant replied, "Superman doesn't need any airplane either." Some people go through life the same way, like superhumans who treat God like a seatbelt, like someone only needed by

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0: Are you changing any lives by the way you live? Hello, I'm Chuck Swindoll. I realize that's a pretty lofty goal, but the fact is, we choose to live one way. It might as well be with significance, huh? Warren Webster, missionary to Pakistan, understood that. He addressed the Urbana Missionary Conference one year and said, "If I had my life to live over again, I would live it to change the lives of people. Because you have not changed anything until you've changed the lives of people. Not institutions, not laws, people. Sharing your faith, loving others in the name of Christ, these are the things which give life significance."
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0: No matter where an evangelist may preach, there will always be those who will reject the message. The majority will turn down the invitation to receive Christ.
1: That sounds pretty discouraging. But Billy Graham knew there was much more to the story.
0: But there will be a small minority who will truly repent of their sins and receive Christ as their Savior. The Word of God will be proclaimed, and we have the promise of Scripture that it will not return unto Him void. The Bible teaches that God's purposes for this age is to call out...

0: No matter where an evangelist may preach, there will always be those who will reject the message. The majority will turn down the invitation to receive Christ.
1: That sounds pretty discouraging. But Billy Graham knew there was much more to the story.
0: But there will be a small minority who will truly repent of their sins and receive Christ as their Savior. The Word of God will be proclaimed, and we have the promise of Scripture that it will not return unto Him void. The Bible teaches that God's purposes for this age is to call out a people for His name.
1: And that people, like you and me, are called to tell people about Jesus Christ. 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We're the Billy Graham Evangelistic Association.
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0: No matter where an evangelist may preach, there will always be those who will reject the message. The majority will turn down the invitation to receive Christ.
1: That sounds pretty discouraging. But Billy Graham knew there was much more to the story.
0: But there will be a small minority who will truly repent of their sins and receive Christ as their Savior. The Word of God will be proclaimed. And we have the promise of Scripture that it will not return unto him void. The Bible teaches that God's purposes for

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When his daddy said, "This is the last time I'll pay bail," so he enlisted in the army and they sent him to Iraq.

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1: Go out, Elijah, out to the mountain. 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

0: Years ago, I wrote this verse from Psalm 119 in the front of my son's Bible. It says, "I have hidden your word in my heart that I might not sin against you."
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0: Now, I love this verse because it reminds me that my biggest weapon against Satan is God's word. God's word is the sword of the Spirit, and when I know it, I can recognize the lies of Satan. You see, Satan wants me to be confused about who God is. But when I study God's word, I experience God personally. He changes me through his word. My friend, let's be on guard against Satan's schemes. Let's make it a priority to know God more by studying his word. Let's hide his word in our hearts. 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
0: Now, I love this verse because it reminds me that my biggest weapon against Satan is God's word. God's word is the sword of the Spirit, and when I know it, I can recognize the lies of Satan. You see, Satan wants me to be confused about who God is. But when I study God's word, I experience God personally. He changes me through his word. My friend, let's be on guard against Satan's schemes. Let's make it a priority to know God more by studying his word. 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

0: 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But when I study God's Word, I experience God personally. He changes me through His Word. My friend, let's be on guard against Satan's schemes. Let's make it a priority to know God more by studying His Word. 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

0: Muhammad Ali, the great world champion boxer, was flying on an airplane when the pilot instructed everyone to fasten their seatbelts due to the turbulence. Everyone complied except Ali, who told the flight attendant, "Superman doesn't need any seatbelt." To which the attendant replied, "Superman doesn't need any airplane either." Some people go through life the same way, like superhumans who treat God like a seatbelt, like someone only needed by weaklings, until they come to that big crash at the end of life. Knowing God doesn't mean you'll never crash, but it does mean He'll be with you when you land. This is David Jeremiah, encouraging you to get on the road to new life. Discover the safety of God's presence on Route 66.
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0: Muhammad Ali, the great world champion boxer, was flying on an airplane when the pilot instructed everyone to fasten their seatbelts due to the turbulence. Everyone complied except Ali, who told the flight attendant, "Superman doesn't need any seatbelt." To which the attendant replied, "Superman doesn't need any airplane either." Some people go through life the same way, like superhumans who treat God like a seatbelt, like someone only needed by weaklings, until they come to that big crash at the end of life. Knowing God doesn't mean you'll never crash, but it does mean He'll be with you when you land. This is David Jeremiah, encouraging you to get on the road to new life. Discover the safety of God's presence on Route 66.
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0: flight attendant, "Superman doesn't need any seatbelt." To which the attendant replied, "Superman doesn't need any airplane either." Some people go through life the same way, like superhumans who treat God like a seatbelt, like someone only needed by weaklings, until they come to that big crash at the end of life. Knowing God doesn't mean you'll never crash, but it does mean He'll be with you when you land. This is David Jeremiah, encouraging you to get on the road to new life. 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

Pleasant and Chestnut Street. 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

0: 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The majority will turn down the invitation to receive Christ.
1: That sounds pretty discouraging. But Billy Graham knew there was much more to the story.
0: But there will be a small minority who will truly repent of their sins and receive Christ as their Savior. The Word of God will be proclaimed, and we have the promise of Scripture that it will not return unto Him void. The Bible teaches that God's purposes for this age is to call out a people for His name.
1: And that people, like you and me, are called to tell people about Jesus Christ. 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

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Celebrating our freedom in Christ and freedom to live out our faith in the land that we love. 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

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When you give to Hope Radio, you are sharing the gospel to thousands upon thousands of people every single week. Picture the equivalent of full arenas and auditoriums hearing the gospel week after week, over and over. That's the impact. 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

0: Are you changing any lives by the way you live? Hello, I'm Chuck Swindoll. I realize that's a pretty lofty goal, but the fact is, we choose to live one way. It might as well be with significance, huh? Warren Webster, missionary to Pakistan, understood that. He addressed the Urbana Missionary Conference one year and said, "If I had my life to live over again, I would live it to change the lives of people. Because you have not changed anything until you've changed the lives of people. Not institutions, not laws, people. Sharing your faith, loving others in the name of Christ, these are the things which give life significance."
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0: I make mistakes. 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What about you?
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0: 2 Timothy says, if we are faithless, He remains faithful. Now, this verse encourages my heart because it reminds me that even though I don't always get it right in my own life, God always gets it right. He is who He says He is. He is good. He is kind. He is perfect, and He is holy. My faith is not always as strong as I want it to be, but no matter how many mistakes I make, God remains faithful. My friend, you and I can count on Him. Even when we are not faithful to Him, He is always faithful to us. 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
0: As Christians, we're called to love one another. We should cheer each other on to do good things. There's a verse in Psalm 20 that's such a good example of how we can use our words to lift each other up. It simply says, "May He give you the desires of your heart and make all your plans succeed." Today, my friend, will you encourage a friend who you know is living out their faith? Will you let them know you want the very best for them? Will you encourage them in the work they're doing? Let's let others know we're in their corner cheering them on. Let's be an encourager. 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
2: All this week is National Farm Safety and Health Awareness Week. Safety experts are reminding agricultural producers of several tips to use when operating, for instance, a skid steer loader. Number one, never bypass a built-in safety feature that came on the machine. Number two, know your field of vision and be keenly aware of blind spots. And number three, consider using a backup camera on the rear of your skid steer loader. Once again, all this week is National Farm Safety and Health Week. With news around the region, agricultural officials in Maryland are reminding the general public that they might see some low-flying aircraft for the next several weeks. Those low-flying aircraft are planting cover crop seed. The purpose of cover crops include improving soil health, preventing soil erosion, and protecting the waters of the Chesapeake Bay.
3: Stay tuned. Your daily pearl of wisdom is coming up next.
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2: 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The one is silver, and the other is gold. 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
8: 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We're so thrilled that you've made time to be with us. 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
8: 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Keep that hand going for Bill Gaither.
14: That's right. My guests today are reminding us of the faithfulness of God with sweet memories in our lives. Let's get started. Hey, it's going to be good.
11: It is going to be good, Bill. Here's the whole homecoming game featuring Terry Blackwood, So High.

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1: How about the Bases?
0: Yeah, and the Bases. Hey, here's the Gaither Vocal Band with a remake of one of their earlier tunes. This is from Then Came the Morning. I'm

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0: 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Mark?
2: Hey there. I'm Angela Prim. Hey, Mark. Guess what time it is?
3: Whoa. Hey, folks, it's time to think outside yourself and
4: get away.
3: So here we go.
4: Take whatever you have and give it away.
5: Megan is a high school senior who was unable to attend homecoming due to a recent brain surgery. But she received a heartwarming surprise when the hospital staff brought the festivities to her. You see, doctors successfully removed 70% of a really frightening tumor the size of a golf ball from Megan's brain. The community rallied around her during her recovery in some amazing ways. Listen to this. The hospital staff made sure that Megan had the chance to experience the moment she'd been looking forward to, including sharing a dance with Tommy on the hospital's dance floor. And a few days later, when she was discharged, in a wonderful display of encouragement, the police and fire departments, the high school football team and volleyball team, neighbors, friends, her entire family, and the high school marching band lined the streets cheering for her as she made her way back home.
0: Now,
5: that shows how everybody benefits from a blessing when we think outside ourselves and give
4: it away.
3: How about that?

0: Small towns, you got to love them.
1: Yes.
2: Yeah.
1: A lot of love.
3: Well, as one who comes from a small town and still lives in the small town, I live in a house a half of a mile from where I was born.
2: Wow.
3: And that's interesting. And for these last 80 plus some years, I've traveled all over the world, but still come back to that. We've lived in the same house, Gloria and I have, since I taught clear back when I was teaching school 60 years ago. So
4: just three more payments and it's theirs. It's going to be exciting.
3: Linda Randall can sing anything, but brother, when she sings a hymn with that beautiful voice of hers, it's something else. Here's a favorite.

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0: 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A good tune in, Kevin.
1: Oh, yeah.
2: I love this, and love Gordon. What a sweetheart. They

0: Oh, yeah, that was Gordon Mode, Nashville's favorite son, with sweet forgiveness.
1: Mm-hmm. Whatever you think about the talking around here, the singing's even better. 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
1: Good.
0: One of my cohorts, I loved the Bishops growing up, loved their harmonies, loved their songs, and the great songwriter sitting right here, Mr. Mark Bishop. Take a listen. I got here as fast as I could. What a story.
2: Funny enough, first thing he said when he walked in, he thought, I thought I was late.
3: I could have actually shouted this. I got here.
4: No, that would be me.
3: And I knocked over a lamp in the front.

0: Oh, that was beautiful. That was Mark Bishop. I got here as fast as I could. That was gorgeous, Mark.
1: Thank you for that, guys.
2: Tori's able to look at the man who's singing that song.
0: He's right beside me.
2: Thank him in person. That's cool.
0: It's very cool.
1: Wow, I wish he'd put on more deodorant.
0: So do I.
3: It's warm in here.
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1: Hey, I'm Dean.
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1: 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Do you know what time it is?
3: 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Here's our own Gloria Gaither.
4: I'm coming to believe that the race, so often referred to in the Bible, is not a 100-yard dash, or a broad jump, running or standing, or a high jump, or a discus throw. I don't believe these verses are even about completing or winning. The race, I am discovering, is not a sprint. It's a marathon. And the object of life is to endure and finish. It doesn't matter whether I run, jog, or eventually manage to drag my pulsating, throbbing body over the finish line. The point is to finish and to get there without giving up. I'm coming to see that whenever I think I can't go another inch, there is a support team running along to catch me when my knees buckle. There are fans in the bleachers all along the well-planned and chosen course that have long since found this race possible by finishing it themselves. At every bend in the track, there they are, cheering and encouraging at the top of their lungs. Yes, yes, you can. You can make it. In the body of Christ, that's what friends are for. And I'm finally coming to know that endurance is what the coach is after. The trophy for this event is not engraved with first place winner or most valuable player, but with faithful to the end.
5: Yeah.
4: And I, even I, can sign up with confidence for that. I may not be good, but I can be stubbornly and joyfully persistent to the end.
5: Oh, man.
6: That's great.
5: Amazing.
6: Wow.
7: That's nice.
5: And for the singers in the room, the encouragement that you felt in this room, I like to call them cheerleaders. Russ Taff is an example of that, right?
8: Russ, Glenn Payne.
9: Mm-hmm. You know, George was that person for me. I went to see the cathedrals, you know, every time they came around Gadsden, Alabama. And one year they did a Q&A during their concert, and it was nearing the end, is 97, 98. And I asked a question there in the audience. I said, how do you get started in this business? George gave a great answer. And after the concert, I went up to the stage because the guys would go to the table. George would stay at the stage. And I just went and shook his hand. And he came down the steps and he patted me on the face. And he said, I don't know why I'm telling you this, but I just believe one day you're going to be doing exactly what I did tonight.
10: Wow.
9: So don't give up and just keep going. And what a wonderful encouragement George was, and so many from the Homecoming bunch, many in this room today who've been an encouragement.
5: And the song Find Us Faithful, Steve Green, is a great song that really emphasizes this message.
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0: You know, boy, I couldn't help but think of the lyric in the old vocal band song, Passing the Faith Along, about the relay runner and the baton. It just came right to my mind.
1: It's interesting that you bring that up because those songs are by John Moore, who is an incredible songwriter and was on our bus for many years. And he finds these unusual niches, you know, that people need a song. Yeah.

0: Gaither Vocal Band reunion live, and lots of encouragers on that platform, including Russ Taff.
1: You know, Russ, Bill has often asked him, actually, Bill has often asked Russ to cheer a little quieter because he has one volume and it'll blow your hair back. And he's very enthusiastic. You know, that encouragement that, yes, yeah, sing it, go, all of right. that. First yeah. of all, it yeah. came from his exposure to Black church, but also he likes to give what he didn't get. Mm-hmm. And when he was growing up and he was singing, there was a complicated relationship with his father, and there wasn't a whole lot of encouragement. There wasn't yeah. a whole lot of, you're doing well. It was kind of threatening, I think,
2: yeah. Yeah.
1: and that family dynamic. But it's meant a lot to him to sort of take on that role. And I think it's been a lot to the people who are being encouraged. Mm. And so if we can just get him to do it a little quieter.
3: So good.
1: We got something.

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1: You know, it gives us a lot of encouragement when you're recording a program like this. 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

0: Having a tremendous day here at Homecoming Radio with you. And now to Bill and Gloria's living room, where Mark Lowry is sitting around the piano, reminiscing about the making of this song. We'll close out the show with this, "The Center of My Joy."
1: You guys have written Southern gospel, classical, you created inspirational practically in the 70s. Why the different genres? And also, you won the Stellar Award when you wrote "Jesus, You're the Center of My Joy" with Richard Smallwood, which is a prestigious award.
2: You know what? And I think we're probably more proud of that particular award than anything that we have. And to know that today it is sung very much in black churches all across the country is quite exciting to us. Richard's manager got me together with him in Nashville for about an hour is all we had. And he said, "You have any ideas?" And I said, "Yeah, I got one, what we call a hook." And it was just that simple little, "Jesus, you're the center of my joy." And we didn't have the rest of the lyrics. We just go, da da da da da da da da da da da da da da da da da da da da da da. "Jesus, you're the center of my joy." And did a couple of verses, I mean musically, put on a tape. I said, "I'll take it home and let Gloria look at it." So I brought it home and she said, "This is just beautiful."
3: A wonderful melody, and the harmonics are so beautiful.
2: And then he took it and even arranged it more at the I love the ending that he does. It just keeps going on and on and on.
3: Listing all the things
2: that thrills him about serving the Lord. I think it's a real moment of pride for us to have had the chance to write Richard what a woman.

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0: It's Monday.
1: Monday.
2: Yes. And Monday. We are hanging out with you all morning long here on Hope Radio. We're going to play you some great, great stuff this hour. Some Gaither Vocal Band, Legacy 5, Mylon Hayes Family, Karen Peck, New River, Peach Goldman, just to name a few. By the way, I am Kevin.
1: And I am Shelley.
2: And we're just so glad to be here with
1: you. Yes, we are. We are.
2: And we had a really good weekend.
1: We did busy.
2: Yeah, we got a lot of stuff done.
1: Yes.
2: Yep, the garage looks much better.
1: Thank you, Shelley.
2: Yes, yes, yes. You did I helped a little bit. A little bit? Come on now. Who put all that furniture stuff in the back of your truck?
1: You did. You're okay, right. You did to take it to the church. You're right.
2: Look, I got
1: to
2: have a little bit of credit.
1: I know. I was kind of pushing.
2: Yeah, I don't get points a whole lot, so I got to get points where I can.
1: Yes.
2: Anyway, stay tuned because today is Monday, and that means, obviously, the weather's going to be coming up. And Critter Corner
1: yes.
2: with Shelley May Clampett. So sit back and just be
3: great.

0: It is weather time with Shelly Ann. Shelby, what are we looking like weather-wise today and tomorrow?
1: What's that saying? Rain, rain, go away, come back another day.
0: Yeah.
1: More rain.
0: Today?
1: Yes.
0: Okay.
1: The high will be 90, but 60% chance of rain. And it looks like it's probably going to start here in the next couple of hours.
0: Ooh, and
1: so
0: you know,
1: be prepared
0: when it rains,
1: on that drive to work if you have to go to work.
0: Yeah, and with all the humidity in the air and all, just
1: a sauna.
0: It just sticks to you.
1: I know.
0: What about tomorrow?
1: Tomorrow the high is going to be 94, and ooh, a chance of rain will be 40%. So again, rain.
0: All righty. Well, folks, if you can find a fan or some air conditioning, I'd stay close to it. Mm.

0: When we talk about freedom, we usually mean freedom to do something. Hello, this is Chuck Swindoll. But it can also mean freedom from something. For the believer, there is freedom, freedom in Christ, from a lot of other things. Freedom from sin, freedom from God's wrath, freedom from satanic authority over us, freedom also from the curse of the law, freedom from the fear of condemnation, freedom from the demands of other people and their expectations, freedom from slavery to human opinion, freedom from that old life, that old nature. And that kind of freedom was purchased by love, God's love.
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3: 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Keep

0: When we talk about freedom, we usually mean freedom to do something. Hello, this is Chuck Swindoll. But it can also mean freedom from something. For the believer, there is freedom, freedom in Christ, from a lot of other things. Freedom from sin, freedom from God's wrath, freedom from satanic authority over us. Freedom also from the curse of the law, freedom from the fear of condemnation, freedom from the demands of other people and their expectations, freedom from slavery to human opinion, freedom from that old life, that old nature. And that kind of freedom was purchased by love, God's love.
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0: 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And that kind of freedom was purchased by love, God's love.
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Karen Peck and New River, Hope in the Morning with Kevin and Shelley. Here's some Peach Goldman singing about those storms we just don't even see.

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0: So glad you're spending this Monday morning with Shelley and myself. It is time to check out Hope for Her. Some encouraging and challenging words from God's Word from Shelbel to our ladies who are listening today.
1: Ladies, I want you to be patient with one another. In Ephesians 4, verse 2, it says, always be humble and gentle. Be patient with each other, making allowance for each other's faults because of love. Now, ladies, look, I know the first thing we want to do some days is tear each other down, trying to talk about somebody behind their backs. Look.
0: Ladies wouldn't do that.
1: No, not us ladies. So instead of tearing each other down and pointing out each other's faults, why don't we do this? Since we serve a loving God, let's use our faith and our strengths for one another and help those that are maybe falling behind or have weaknesses or are struggling in this life.

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And there's more hope still to come, because around here, it never stops.

0: Oh, yeah, you know that means it's Monday when you hear that music. And it's time for Critter Corner with Shelly Mae Clampett. And so, Shelly Mae, what are you thinking? I'm always curious what you're going to talk about every Monday. What kind of God's creation are we going to talk about today?
1: The giraffe.
0: Oh, cool.
1: Even though they have necks that have their very, you know, everybody knows a giraffe has that real long, super neck.
0: Yep.
1: Believe it or not, their neck bones are like humans. There's
0: really?
1: Only seven in there.
0: Seven vertebrae.
1: But each bone is giant.
0: That is wild.
1: And of course, the giraffe's tongue, anybody that knows or ever been up close to one, has a purple tongue, which is 20 inches long. Woo! It's dark blue, purple in color.
0: I saw one at the zoo one time.
1: It
0: scared me.
1: Believe it or not, it's built in sunscreen.
0: Really?
1: On their tongue, just in case they ever get sunburned. Isn't that something?
0: I love that. That's cool.
1: And just like humans, no two giraffes, and this is so cool, are alike because of their spots on them.
0: Oh, so their spots are kind of like fingerprints.
1: Exactly.
0: How cool is that?
1: They don't need a lot of sleep. Now, I wish that was like us.
0: Yeah.
1: Look, only about 30 minutes.
0: A day?
1: Yeah, 30 minutes, maybe 2 hours in a day. They quickly snooze.
0: Wow.
1: And look, they're not very thirsty, unlike yourself.
0: Yeah.
1: They only need to drink water once every, get this, few days.
0: That is so cool. Well, there you have it. Critter Corner with Shelly Mae Clampett.

0: You know, we have the best grandkids ever and one coming.
1: I'm just saying, I know that people say that all the time, but we really do. Mm. And it was so cool because Kaylee was working at the preschool, our oldest daughter. Kaylee was working at the preschool, and our little grandsons, Maverick and Lincoln, were over there working with her in the preschool while she was putting her classroom together. And I was over in the sanctuary.
0: That's right.
1: Yeah, taking the portable baptistry down.
0: Right, right.
1: And while I was over there, I didn't know this, but while I was over there, I found out that Maverick decided, our little three-year-old grandson, he just decided to walk out of his mom's preschool room, walk right out of the building, and start walking down the sidewalk toward the sanctuary where I was. And Kaylee followed him out there because she's like, what does he think he's doing?
0: Right.
1: And so she says, hey, what are you doing? And he turns around and he says, I'm going to see Granddaddy. And she said, you can't just come up. You can't just leave the classroom and come over here by yourself. This is what he said. He said, but I love him. Yes. Woo. Mm. One for Granddaddy. Yes. That's all I'm saying.
0: Because Shanny gets a lot.
1: Because Shanny gets a lot. Yes. Hey, stay tuned. We have got hope for him this hour. And, of course, it's Monday. Critter Corner with Shelley Makeley. Right here on Hope.

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0: It is weather time with Shelly Ann. Shelby, what are we looking like weather-wise today and tomorrow?
1: What's that saying? Rain, rain, go away, come back another day.
0: Yeah.
1: More rain.
0: Today?
1: Yes.
0: Okay.
1: The high will be 90, but 60% chance of rain. And it looks like it's probably going to start here in the next couple of hours.
0: Ooh,
1: so
0: and you
1: be
0: know,
1: prepared
0: when it rains,
1: on that drive to work if you have to go to work.
0: Yeah, and with all the humidity in the air and all, just
1: a sauna.
0: It just sticks to you.
1: I know.
0: What about tomorrow?
1: Tomorrow the high is going to be 94, ooh, and a chance of rain will be 40%. So again, rain.
0: All righty. Well, folks, if you can find a fan or some air conditioning, I'd stay close to it. Mm.

0: God's grace is not something we can earn. He gives it to us freely. And what a beautiful gift it is.
1: Joy Time, an encouraging word from God's Word with Dr. Joy.
0: On the really hard days of life, it comforts me to think about God's grace. He made a way for me to be with Him forever. In heaven, there will be no more pain, no more tears, no more suffering. God saved us through the blood of Jesus, and it was poured out on the cross. May we never take this gift for granted. It's the gift of life everlasting. I think Ephesians 2 sums it up best. For it is by grace that you have been saved through faith, and this is not from yourselves. It's the gift of God. Today, let's thank God for this beautiful gift of grace. 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

0: Hope in the Morning with Kevin and Shelley. I like that Legacy 5.
1: Oh, yeah. I'm all about them.
0: Me too.
1: I wonder what they would sound like if they were Legacy 4.5.
0: I don't know. Let's not find out.
1: I know those guys will be like, wait a minute. Who's going to be the half guy? What?

0: Hope in the Morning with Kevin and Shelley. I like that Legacy 5.
1: Oh, yeah. I'm all about them.
0: Me too.
1: I wonder what they would sound like if they were Legacy 4.5.
0: I don't know. Let's not find out.
1: I know those guys will be like, wait a minute. Who's going to be the half guy? What?

0: Hope in the Morning with Kevin and Shelley. I like that Legacy 5.
1: Oh, yeah. I'm all about them.
0: Me too.
1: I wonder what they would sound like if they were Legacy 4.5.
0: I don't know. Let's not find out.
1: I know those guys will be like, wait a minute. Who's going to be the half guy? What?

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0: Kevin, what you got on Hope for Him today?
1: Well, today I'm going to read something from Psalm 119, verse 105. And it says this, "Your word, Lord, is a lamp to my feet and a light to my path." So, men, God's word is not just something that preachers or pastors or Bible teachers are supposed to read and to learn and to grow in for a lifetime. It's all of us, every single one of us. If there's something that the Christian world needs more of today and that churches need more of today, it's men who step up to the Word of God and submit to it and read it and learn it and grow in it. You don't have to be a scholar. You just got to be growing in it. And without a lamp unto our feet and a light unto our path, men, we are guaranteed to stumble. So find that Bible study. Find that small group where you can grow in your faith, and those around you will benefit greatly.

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0: you. You know that means it's Monday when you hear that music. And it's time for Critter Corner with Shelly Mae Clampett. And so, Shelly Mae, what are you thinking? I'm always curious what you're going to talk about every Monday. What kind of God's creation are we going to talk about today?
1: The giraffe.
0: Oh, cool.
1: Even though they have necks that have their very, you know, everybody knows a giraffe has that real long, super neck.
0: Yep.
1: Believe it or not, their neck bones are like humans. There's really? Only seven in there.
0: Seven vertebrae.
1: But each bone is giant.
0: That is wild.
1: And of course, the giraffe's tongue, anybody that knows or ever been up close to one, has a purple tongue, which is 20 inches long. Woo! It's dark blue, purple in color.
0: I saw one at the zoo one time.
1: It
0: scared me.
1: Believe it or not, it's built in sunscreen.
0: Really?
1: On their tongue, just in case they ever get sunburned. Isn't that something?
0: How about that? That's cool.
1: And just like humans, no two giraffes, and this is so cool, are alike. Because of their spots on them.
0: Oh, so their spots are kind of like fingerprints.
1: Exactly.
0: How cool is that?
1: They don't need a lot of sleep. Now, I wish that was like us.
0: Yeah.
1: Look, only about 30 minutes.
0: A day?
1: Yeah, 30 minutes, maybe 2 hours in a day. They quickly snooze.
0: Wow.
1: And look, they're not very thirsty, unlike yourself.
0: Yeah.
1: They only need to drink water once every, get this, few days.
0: That is so cool. Well, there you have it. Critter Corner with Shelly Mae Clampett.

0: So yesterday in church, I mean, I don't know if you saw me or not, but I was holding that baby.
1: Oh, I did. I saw that.
0: I did not want to give that baby up.
1: So we've got several little babies now that are at the church, and Shelly was in the hallway, and I saw a couple. Matter of fact, we just did their baby dedication last Sunday, and I saw the mom and dad and the baby come in the door, Hannah and Will and William, and of course, Shaylin was there and Charlie and all them. But they came in, and the grandparents were there, and everybody was there. And as soon as they passed me, I mean, as soon as they passed by me, I turned around to shake somebody's hand, and Shelly had already taken
0: the baby
1: from the mom.
0: Oh, yes, I did.
1: And I leaned over to the mom, and I said, you better watch her, because she will
0: just
1: walk
0: away. Door.
1: Yep.
0: No, what I said was, I'm practicing.
1: Oh, for our new little
0: yes.
1: granddaughter.
0: Yes.

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1: I just want to let you know you guys bless my soul every day. Keep up the good work.
0: Hope Radio. Good music. Good news. Good God.

0: It is weather time with Shelly Ann. Shelby, what are we looking like weather-wise today and tomorrow?
1: What's that saying? Rain, rain, go away, come back another day.
0: Yeah.
1: More rain.
0: Today?
1: Yes.
0: Okay.
1: The high will be 90, but 60% chance of rain. It looks like it's probably going to start here in the next couple of hours.
0: Ooh, and
1: so
0: you know,
1: be prepared
0: when it rains,
1: on that drive to work if you have to go to work.
0: Yeah, and with all the humidity in the air and all, just
1: a sauna.
0: It just sticks to you.
1: I know.
0: What about tomorrow?
1: Tomorrow the high is going to be 94, and a chance of rain will be 40%. So again, rain.
0: All righty. Well, folks, if you can find a fan or some air conditioning, I'd stay close to it.

0: Every time a person comes to me and says, I'm not getting my prayers answered, I have no victory in my life, I have no joy in my life, I don't have the peace in my life that I know I should have as a Christian, I ask them one question. Are you reading your Bible daily and studying your Bible?
1: Billy Graham.
0: And I don't care who you are, you cannot live a victorious life if you neglect Bible reading and Bible study. God has a message for you in this book. 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Spend a half an hour in prayer and Bible study and Bible reading, and I'll tell you the day will go totally different.
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0: So glad you're spending this Monday morning with Shelley and myself. It is time to check out Hope for Her. Some encouraging and challenging words from God's Word from Shelbel to our ladies who are listening today.
1: Ladies, I want you to be patient with one another. In Ephesians 4, verse 2, it says, always be humble and gentle. Be patient with each other, making allowance for each other's faults because of love. Now, ladies, look, I know the first thing we want to do some days is tear each other down, trying to talk about somebody behind their backs. Look.
0: Ladies wouldn't do that.
1: No, not us ladies. So instead of tearing each other down and pointing out each other's faults, why don't we do this? Since we serve a loving God, let's use our faith and our strengths for one another and help those that are maybe falling behind or have weaknesses or are struggling in this life.

Put a little joy, love, and hope in your day. At home with your family and while you're on the go. Hope Radio, Wilmington's Southern Gospel Station.

As the heat of summer continues on, so does the summer vibes of Hope Radio. The gospel music you need, filling you with hope all summer long.

0: yeah, you know that means it's Monday when you hear that music. And it's time for Critter Corner with Shelly Mae Clampett. And so, Shelly Mae, what are you thinking? I'm always curious what you're going to talk about every Monday. What kind of God's creation are we going to talk about today?
1: The giraffe.
0: Oh, cool.
1: Even though they have necks that have their very, you know, everybody knows a giraffe has that real long, super neck.
0: Yep.
1: Believe it or not, their neck bones are like humans. There's
0: really?
1: Only seven in there.
0: Seven vertebrae.
1: But each bone is giant.
0: That is wild.
1: And of course, the giraffe's tongue, anybody that knows or ever been up close to one, has a purple tongue, which is 20 inches long. Woo! It's dark blue, purple in color.
0: I saw one at the zoo one time. Scared me.
1: Believe it or not, it's built in sunscreen.
0: Really?
1: On their tongue, just in case they ever get sunburned. Isn't that something?
0: I love that. That's cool.
1: And just like humans, no two giraffes, and this is so cool, are alike because of their spots on them.
0: Oh, so their spots are kind of like fingerprints.
1: Exactly.
0: How cool is that?
1: They don't need a lot of sleep. Now, I wish that was like us.
0: Yeah.
1: Look, only about 30 minutes.
0: A day?
1: Yeah, 30 minutes, maybe 2 hours in a day. They quickly snooze.
0: Wow.
1: And look, they're not very thirsty, unlike yourself.
0: Yeah.
1: They only need to drink water once every, get this, few days.
0: That is so cool. Well, there you have it. Critter Corner with Shelly Mae Clampett.

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0: Cruising right on into the 9 o'clock hour, just a little bit after 9 o'clock this morning on a Monday.
1: I know, it's crazy.
0: Yep, and you know what? Before we know it, it'll be Friday.
1: Friday again.
0: Look,
1: they go by fast. They really do.
0: I cannot believe. Somebody was just mentioning this last week. It seems like we were just having VBS in June.
1: Yes.
0: And now we're rolling. I mean, just rolling fast.
1: Yeah, because August. You're getting a CMA's already started in your mind.
0: Most people don't know what that is.
1: Well, tell them.
0: Christmas Music at Anchor.
1: Right.
0: CMA. Yeah, there might have been a little bit of plagiarism there. But one of our members years ago, like 16, 17 years ago, they had gone to Nashville and actually gone to the CMA's. They used to go every year. And one day when they were leaving, they said, you know, we should have something like this at Anchor because we have our praise band and our worship team is so awesome. And so at that time I was the worship leader and they said, hey, what do you think about that? I said, I love it. Let's do it. So we've been doing that ever since now. That's pretty cool. And it will. It'll be Christmas before
1: You'll
0: long.
1: You'll be working on all the songs.
0: Absolutely. Hey, stay tuned. We've got Hope for Her coming up and Critter Corner with Shelley Mae Clampett.

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0: It is weather time with Shelly Ann. Shelby, what are we looking like weather-wise today and tomorrow?
1: What's that saying? Rain, rain, go away, come back another day.
0: Yeah.
1: More rain.
0: Today?
1: Yes.
0: Okay.
1: The high will be 90, but 60% chance of rain. And it looks like it's probably going to start here in the next couple of hours.
0: Ooh, and so you know, when it rains.
1: So be prepared on that drive to work if you have to go to work.
0: Yeah, and with all the humidity in the air and all, just...
1: A sauna.
0: It just sticks to you.
1: I know.
0: What about tomorrow?
1: Tomorrow the high is going to be 94, and a chance of rain will be 40%. So again, rain.
0: All righty. Well, folks, if you can find a fan or some air conditioning, I'd stay close to it. Mm.

must have been in tears to know his little daughter's life would end. And then 10 lepers

0: The English philosopher Francis Bacon likened some men to the fly sitting on the axle of a chariot who said, "What a cloud of dust I have raised." That would be like a crowing rooster taking credit for the sun coming up every morning. Sometimes we take credit far more than we should. In the final analysis, there is very little for which we deserve credit. The Apostle Paul wrote in Romans that all things in life are of God and through God and to God, to whom all glory is due forever. That leaves precious little for us to boast about. This is David Jeremiah encouraging you to get on the road to new life. Discover why God is worthy of glory on Route 66.
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0: yeah, you know that means it's Monday when you hear that music. And it's time for Critter Corner with Shelly Mae Clampett. And so, Shelly Mae, what are you thinking? I'm always curious what you're going to talk about every Monday. What kind of God's creation are we going to talk about today?
1: The giraffe.
0: Oh, cool.
1: Even though they have necks that have their very, you know, everybody knows a giraffe has that real long, super neck.
0: Yep.
1: Believe it or not, their neck bones are like humans. There's really? Only seven in there.
0: Seven vertebrae.
1: But each bone is giant.
0: That is wild.
1: And of course, the giraffe's tongue, anybody that knows or ever been up close to one, has a purple tongue, which is 20 inches long. Woo! It's dark blue, purple in color.
0: I saw one at the zoo one time.
1: It
0: scared me.
1: Believe it or not, it's built in sunscreen.
0: Really?
1: On their tongue. Just

0: yeah, you know that means it's Monday when you hear that music. And it's time for Critter Corner with Shelly Mae Clampett. And so, Shelly Mae, what are you thinking? I'm always curious what you're going to talk about every Monday. What kind of God's creation are we going to talk about today?
1: The giraffe.
0: Oh, cool.
1: Even though they have necks that have their very, you know, everybody knows a giraffe has that real long, super neck.
0: Yep.
1: Believe it or not, their neck bones are like humans. There's really? Only seven in there.
0: Seven vertebrae.
1: But each bone is giant.
0: That is wild.
1: And of course, the giraffe's tongue, anybody that knows or ever been up close to one, has a purple tongue, which is 20 inches long. Woo! It's dark blue, purple in color.
0: I saw one at the zoo one time. It scared me.
1: Believe it or not, it's built.

0: Corner with Shelly Mae Clampett. And so, Shelly Mae, what are you thinking? I'm always curious what you're going to talk about every Monday. What kind of God's creation are we going to talk about today?
1: The giraffe.
0: Oh, cool.
1: Even though they have necks that have their very, you know, everybody knows a giraffe has that real long, super neck.
0: Yep.
1: Believe it or not, their neck bones are like humans. There's
0: really?
1: Only seven in there.
0: Seven vertebrae.
1: But each bone is giant.
0: That is wild.
1: And of course, the giraffe's tongue, anybody that knows or ever been up close to one, has a purple tongue, which is 20 inches long.
0: Woo!
1: It's dark blue, purple in color.
0: I saw one at the zoo one time. It scared me.
1: Believe it or not, it's built in sunscreen.
0: Really?
1: On their tongue, just in case they ever get sunburned. Isn't that something?
0: I love that. That's cool.
1: And just like humans, no two giraffes, and this is so cool, are alike. Because of their spots on them.
0: Oh, so their spots are kind of like fingerprints.
1: Exactly.
0: How cool is that?
1: They don't need a lot of sleep. Now, I wish that was like us.
0: Yeah.
1: Look, only about 30 minutes.
0: A day?
1: Yeah, 30 minutes, maybe 2 hours in a day. They quickly snooze.
0: Wow.
1: And look, they're not very thirsty, unlike yourself.
0: Yeah.
1: They only need to drink water once every, get this, few days.
0: That is so cool. Well, there you have it.

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0: Kevin, what you got on Hope for Him today?
1: Well, today I'm going to read something from Psalm 119, verse 105. And it says this, "Your word, Lord, is a lamp to my feet and a light to my path." So, men, God's word is not just something that preachers or pastors or Bible teachers are supposed to read and to learn and to grow in for a lifetime. It's all of us, every single one of us. If there's something that the Christian world needs more of today and that churches need more of today, it's men who step up to the Word of God and submit to it and read it and learn it and grow in it. You don't have to be a scholar. You just got to be growing in it. And without a lamp unto our feet and a light unto our path, men, we are guaranteed to stumble. So find that Bible study. Find that small group where you can grow in your faith, and those around you will benefit greatly.

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0: I still like the title of that group. I think about where I'm from every time.
1: Down East Boys.
0: Yes.
1: I wonder what Down East they're from, though, because I know for you, Down East is up around Harkers Island and all that.
0: Right, Otway, yes.
1: But I'm not sure if that's where
0: sea level.
1: This Down East Boys is from. We'll need to find out.
0: Yeah.
1: Hey, you know what? Maybe they could be Artist of the Week this week.
0: Okay.
1: Cool.
0: Let's do it.
1: Sounds good to me. Hey, we're already planning for Wednesday, and it's only Monday. Thanks for hanging out with us today. We'll see you bright and early in the morning, O-Dark 30, 6 a.m. Meanwhile, remember this, God loves you. God has a plan for your life.
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Your Hope Radio. Good Monday morning. Hope you had an awesome weekend. I am Jeff Woodman hanging out with you today. Go ahead and grab a cup of coffee, sit back and enjoy the best Southern gospel music this side of the Mississippi. Right now, a classic from Gold City.

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0: When we talk about freedom, we usually mean freedom to do something. Hello, this is Chuck Swindoll. But it can also mean freedom from something. For the believer, there is freedom, freedom in Christ, from a lot of other things. Freedom from sin, freedom from God's wrath, freedom from satanic authority over us. Freedom also from the curse of the law, freedom from the fear of condemnation, freedom from the demands of other people and their expectations, freedom from slavery to human opinion, freedom from that old life, that old nature. And that kind of freedom was purchased by love, God's love.
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Your Hope Radio, it's Phillips and Banks, and I've seen what it can do. Well, I am Jeff Lohman. Monday morning, maybe you woke up this morning facing something that you wish you didn't have to face. Maybe the house feels too quiet now that the kids are grown. Maybe your health has changed. Perhaps the bills are piling up, or maybe you're carrying a lot of concern for an aging parent. Remember this today, God is already in the Monday that you're walking into. He's already present. You don't have to know how everything's going to work out. You just need to know who holds you. I love the words in Psalm 118 that says, "This is the day that the Lord has made." So take this Monday, one step at a time, one prayer at a time, one moment at a time, and be assured that God will meet you there. It's Southbound on Hope Radio.

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In Holly Ridge, August 23rd, the Four in Christ Quartet coming to Folkestone Original Free Will Baptist Church. We've got the Sampson County Gospel Sing coming to Clinton September 26th. The Light the Coast Crusade is coming to Bolivia October 26th, 27th, and 28th, featuring the Martins and the Taylors. And we got a couple of concert dates with the Gaither Vocal Band coming up in November. 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

It's Jonathan Wilburn, and Grace is Sufficient. Well, I am Jeff Lohman. Hey, maybe this Monday morning feels a little lonely. You may be surrounded by people and still feel like nobody really sees what you're going through. Maybe your children have their own lives now. Maybe friends have moved away. Your spouse might even be gone. Or perhaps you're simply in a season where life feels much quieter than it used to. But know this, you have not been forgotten by God. Isaiah 49 reminds us that God will not forget His people. He knows your name, He knows your story, He knows the tears that you don't talk about. So as you start this brand new week on this Monday morning, remember, you are seen, you are loved, and you're never alone.

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0: Legacy 5.

Your Hope Radio. Good Monday morning. I am Jeff Lohman. Hope you had an awesome weekend. And as always, thanks for hanging out with us today. Go ahead and grab a cup of coffee, sit back and enjoy some great Southern gospel music like this from Gold City.

0: 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Are you reading your Bible daily and studying your Bible?
1: Billy Graham.
0: And I don't care who you are, you cannot live a victorious life if you neglect Bible reading and Bible study. 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

Wolf Radio and the Irwins, and joy is going to come. I think sometimes Mondays can be difficult when life hasn't quite turned out the way you hoped. Maybe a prayer that you've prayed for years still hasn't been answered. Maybe your health isn't what it used to be. Perhaps your finances are uncertain. Or maybe a relationship has disappointed you. But disappointment does not mean that God has walked away from you. I think sometimes we can't see what God is doing while he's doing it. Proverbs tells us to trust in the Lord rather than leaning on our own understanding. Proverbs 3. So today, you don't have to figure out the whole story. That's good news. All we have to do is trust God with this chapter. Your circumstances may be uncertain, but God is not. It's the Mylan Hayes family on Hope Radio. 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

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Checking out our forecast. Partly sunny today. Chance of showers and thunderstorms this afternoon. Highs today in the low 90s. Mostly cloudy overnight, then gradually becoming clear. Overnight lows, mid to upper 70s, and then sunshine tomorrow. Slight chance of showers and thunderstorms tomorrow. Highs tomorrow in the mid 90s. It's True Song, and I Got Saved on Hope Radio.

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Hope Radio and Songs of Grace. It's Greater Vision. Lunch hour on a Monday afternoon. I am Jeff Lum, and thanks for hanging out with us today. Hope to encourage you with some of the best in Southern gospel music. Right now, it's Charlotte Ritchie, and I'm

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0: Years ago, I wrote this verse from Psalm 119 in the front of my son's Bible. It says, "I have hidden your word in my heart that I might not sin against you."
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0: Now, I love this verse because it reminds me that my biggest weapon against Satan is God's Word. God's Word is the sword of the Spirit, and when I know it, I can recognize the lies of Satan. You see, Satan wants me to be confused about who God is. But when I study God's Word, I experience God personally. He changes me through His Word. My friend, let's be on guard against Satan's schemes. Let's make it a priority to know God more by studying His Word. Let's hide His Word in our hearts. 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

Maybe you've caught yourself thinking, my best days are behind me. I remember having that conversation with my mom years ago. She would say that, my best days are behind me. Children are grown. You might be an empty nester. The career is winding down, or you could already be retired. Your body doesn't cooperate like it once did. And sometimes getting older can make us wonder what purpose we have left. I get that. But God doesn't retire his plans for your life. You're not too old to be useful. You're not too old to love, to pray.

Hey, maybe you've caught yourself thinking, my best days are behind me. I remember having that conversation with my mom years ago. She would say that, my best days are behind me. Children are grown. You might be an empty nester. The career is winding down, or you could already be retired. Your body doesn't cooperate like it once did. And sometimes getting older can make us wonder what purpose we have left. I get that. But God doesn't retire his plans for your life. You're not too old to be useful. You're not

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She would say that. My best days are behind me. Children are grown. You might be an empty nester. The career is winding down, or you could already be retired. Your body doesn't cooperate like it once did. And sometimes getting older can make us wonder what purpose we have left. I get that. But God doesn't retire his plans for your life. You're not too old to be useful. You're not too old to love, to pray, to serve, for God to use you. Psalm 92 says that those who are planted in the house of the Lord will still bear fruit in old age. So this Monday, don't count yourself out. There's still fruit to bear. There are still people to encourage. There are still prayers to pray. There's still a life to live for God's glory. It's the Neelands on Hope Radio.

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And there's more hope still to come, because around here, it never stops.

Checking out our concert page at yourhoperadio.com. We got the Four in Christ Quartet coming to Holly Ridge August 23rd at the Folkestone Original Free Will Baptist Church. We've got the Sampson County Gospel Sing coming to Clinton September 26th. We've got the Light the Coast Crusade in Bolivia. That's coming up October 26th, 27th, and 28th with the Martins and Taylors. And we also have some concert dates coming up with the Gaither Vocal Band in the month of November. If you want more details on the concerts, log on to our website, yourhoperadio.com. 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

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Picture the equivalent of full arenas and auditoriums hearing the gospel week after week, over and over. 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

0: of Radio and the Point Voices, and now I am on my way. Lunch hour on a Monday. I am Jeff Lohman. 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
1: My dog, Pooper, he's 9 years old now, and we've got a skylight or whatever you call it in the bathroom. And when it rains, the rain hitting that, I think it's plastic or something, he's scared. He wasn't when we first got him here. He'd come in and let out. But here lately, he'll start shaking and shivering all over. I don't know what it is. So I went in and I talked to Caesar. He said, play music. I went and bought a radio. The station said, this is Hope. I said, well, that sounds interesting. So I started listening to it. And I'll tell you one thing. I praise the Lord every day. Like now, I'm listening to it. Cooper's sleeping. It's words from God. It is all our Son, our Heavenly Father, Jehovah, through His Son, Christ Jesus. Everything is about Him and people coming to know Him. So that's why I listen to Hope, because Cooper got me listening.

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not once brag of perfection. Some days I take stumbling spells, but I ask the Lord for correction, and that ocean of grace never fails. I owe him my deepest devotion. I'm washed in his blood and I'm free. His mercy and grace fills that ocean. Now my guilt

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I am Chap Lum and hope your day is going well. As always, we appreciate so much you being a part of our listening family. We hope we can encourage you today with the best in Southern gospel music. Right now, it's the Perrys on Your Hope Radio.

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Yet, even as we always seem to be chasing that moving target of what to wear or how to plan, isn't it comforting to know our God never changes? 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

0: The English philosopher Francis Bacon likened some men to the fly sitting on the axle of a chariot who said, "What a cloud of dust I have raised." That would be like a crowing rooster taking credit for the sun coming up every morning. Sometimes we take credit far more than we should. In the final analysis, there is very little for which we deserve credit. The Apostle Paul wrote in Romans that all things in life are of God and through God and to God, to whom all glory is due forever. That leaves precious little for us to boast about. This is David Jeremiah encouraging you to get on the road to new life. Discover why God is worthy of glory on Route 66.
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I don't know about you, but for me, sometimes Mondays begin with a long to-do list, a list of things that I don't even have the strength to do, even the strength to handle. It might be a doctor's appointment. It might be a financial decision I have to make. It might be caring for my older parents. It could be a difficult conversation I got to have with somebody. And maybe today you're just simply tired, exhausted. I understand. If that's you, remember the words of Isaiah chapter 40. He gives power to the faint, and to them that have no might, he increases strength. Notice that God doesn't ask you to manufacture strength that you don't have. Instead, he promises to give strength to the weary, to the tired, to the exhausted. So don't try to borrow tomorrow's strength today. Ask God for what you need for this Monday. He knows exactly where you are, and he will give you the grace to take that very next step. It's the Kingdom Heirs on Hope Radio.

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Well, I am Jeff Lum with our forecast. Partly sunny this afternoon, a chance of showers and thunderstorms, highs this afternoon in the low 90s. Cloudy early, then gradually becoming clear overnight, lows mid to upper 70s, and then sunshine tomorrow. Slight chance of a shower, maybe a thunderstorm tomorrow, quite warm, highs tomorrow in the mid 90s, and then sunshine on Wednesday. Highs again on Wednesday in the mid 90s.

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Well, it's going to wrap things up for me for this Monday afternoon. I've got to move out, make way for Matt Wall. He is on the way next at 2 o'clock. I'll be back with you again tomorrow morning at 10. In the meantime, have yourself an awesome day from Your Hope Radio.

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I'm Matt Wall. This is Greater Vision.

0: Every time a person comes to me and says, I'm not getting my prayers answered, I have no victory in my life, I have no joy in my life, I don't have the peace in my life that I know I should have as a Christian, I ask them one question. 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
1: Billy Graham.
0: 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The Holy Spirit inspired the writing of this book, and the Holy Spirit can interpret this book to you. 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

Ivan Parker on Hope Radio. Showers likely early this evening and then becoming mostly clear overnight, down to 77 for the low. Then a slight chance of a shower or a thunderstorm tomorrow afternoon, otherwise sunny. Heat index values as high as 108. Wow, that's the highest I've heard it in a while. And for tomorrow night, we are back down to 78 and clear. High of 95 and sunny for your Wednesday.

Live in Parker on Hope Radio. Showers likely early this evening and then becoming mostly clear overnight, down to 77 for the low. Then a slight chance of a shower or a thunderstorm tomorrow afternoon, otherwise sunny. Heat index values as high as 108. Wow, that's the highest I've heard it in a while. And for tomorrow night, we are back down to 78 and clear. High of 95 and sunny for your Wednesday.

8. Wow, that's the highest I've heard it in a while. And for tomorrow night, we are back down to 78 and clear. High of 95 and sunny for your Wednesday.

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0: 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Good God.

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And I'm Matt Wall today with your scripture, Proverbs 11, verses 29 and 30. He who troubles his own house will inherit the wind, and the fool will be servant to the wise of heart. The fruit of the righteous is a tree of life, and he who wins souls is wise.

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Well, could I ask of you a favor? 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

0: 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Hello, this is Chuck Swindoll. But it can also mean freedom from something. For the believer, there is freedom, freedom in Christ, from a lot of other things. Freedom from sin, freedom from God's wrath, freedom from satanic authority over us, freedom also from the curse of the law, freedom from the fear of condemnation, freedom from the demands of other people and their expectations, freedom from slavery to human opinion, freedom from that old life, that old nature. And that kind of freedom was purchased by love, God's love.
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Kingdom Heirs, Just Drink the Water on Hope Radio. 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Sunny tomorrow and hot. Heat index value of 108. Wow. Be ready for that. Let's get hydrated. Tomorrow night, clear down to 78. Sunny Wednesday and a high of 96.

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Proverbs 11, verse 29 and 30. He who troubles his own house will inherit the wind, and the fool will be servant to the wise of heart. 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

0: 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Hey, for the past few weeks, we've been asking you for a huge favor. 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

Love them where they are, the Gaither Vocal Band on Hope Radio. Well, hi, I'm Matt Wall. Welcome to your 4 o'clock hour on your Monday. I hope you're having a good start to your week. And if it's been a rough day today, you're in the right place. You're going to get encouraged real fast with your favorite Southern Gospel songs.

0: I make mistakes. I do things I later regret. I let God down. What about you?
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0: 2 Timothy says, if we are faithless, He remains faithful. Now, this verse encourages my heart because it reminds me that even though I don't always get it right in my own life, God always gets it right. He is who He says He is. He is good, He is kind, He is perfect, and He is holy. My faith is not always as strong as I want it to be, but no matter how many mistakes I make, God remains faithful. My friend, you and I can count on Him. Even when we are not faithful to Him, He is always faithful to us. 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

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Well, tonight, showers likely early in the evening, giving way to clear skies as the evening goes on, down to 77 for the low. Sunny and hot tomorrow, 108 for the feels-like temperature, the heat index value. Then down to 78 tomorrow night with mostly clear skies. Sunny and a high of 96 for your Wednesday.

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Brand new from Janet Pascal in the Fire on Hope Radio. Our scripture today from the book of Proverbs, chapter 11, verses 29 and 30. He who troubles his own house will inherit the wind, and the fool will be servant to the wise of heart. The fruit of righteousness is a tree of life, and he who wins souls is wise.

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Jeff and Sherry Easter, the only way he knew how. Kicking off our 5 o'clock hour together. Safe on the road. It's wet. It's kind of wet out there. Stay right here for more encouragement. We'll kick it off now with the Hoppers and Shouting Time.

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0: As Christians, we're called to love one another. We should cheer each other on to do good things. There's a verse in Psalm 20 that's such a good example of how we can use our words to lift each other up. It simply says, "May He give you the desires of your heart and make all your plans succeed." Today, my friend, will you encourage a friend who you know is living out their faith? Will you let them know you want the very best for them? Will you encourage them in the work they're doing? Let's let others know we're in their corner cheering them on. Let's be an encourager. 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

Somebody Died for Me from the Triumphant Quartet. Showers likely this evening early and then giving way to gradual clearing down to 77 for the low. Hot day tomorrow, sunny, heat index value of 108. Then mostly clear tomorrow night down to 78. Sunny and 96 for your Wednesday. Sunny and 98 for your Thursday. So hot weather in the forecast for this week.

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Our scripture, Proverbs 11, verses 29 and 30. He who troubles his own house will inherit the wind, and the fool will be servant to the wise of heart. 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

0: 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Hello, this is Chuck Swindoll. But it can also mean freedom from something. For the believer, there is freedom, freedom in Christ, from a lot of other things. Freedom from sin, freedom from God's wrath, freedom from satanic authority over us, freedom also from the curse of the law, freedom from the fear of condemnation, freedom from the demands of other people and their expectations, freedom from slavery to human opinion, freedom from that old life, that old nature. And that kind of freedom was purchased by love, God's love.
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1: 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This old house was a home and comfort as we fought the storms of life. This old house once rang with laughter. This old house heard many shouts.